0: friends, today I will tell you about a very special musical instrument from West Java. Its name is angklung. Angklung is a traditional musical instrument from West Java, Indonesia. It is made of bamboo and we play it by shaking it. On November 16, 2010, UNESCO said angklung is the world heritage from Indonesia. Angklung is unique. Each angklung can only make one note. So, if you want to play a song, you must work together with many friends. To play it, hold the frame with your left hand and check the bamboo tubes with your right hand. And, klung klung, the sounds come out. In music, we can play a different styles. With angklung, there are two simple ways. Legato, play smoothly, shake slowly, so the sound flows like a long klung. Staccato, play short and quick, shake fast, so it sounds like klung, klung, klung. Let's try it together, listeners. Imagine you hold an angklung. Ready? When I say legato, listeners say klung for legato. And when I say staccato, listeners say klung, klung, klung. Great, that's the difference. So friends, angklung is not only music, but also lesson. Alone, we are just one sound, but together, with legato and staccato, we can make beautiful music in harmony. Thank you.
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1: Oh ya Raja, kita mau nanya nih, kira-kira kamu latihan storytelling begini berapa lama sih?
0: Beberapa minggu sih, tapi insya Allah Raja hafal.
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